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don't know when turn Smith and Joe Lick shot and cassette and tape buck up, dance off nice up. So listen this. 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

when you cry because you lose someone, or because the load you're carrying is too heavy for you. 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

Skeggy Reggae from the Suncastle Skegness. Papa Echo 25 to Uniform Bravo from the 11th to the 13th of September 2026. Put it in your diary now with top live band performances throughout the weekend from the Magnificent Exodus, Scartopia, the Regulites, Scardust and Scarburst UK, the fantastic Marcia Hastings 1066 featuring a solo performance from Kelly Foyster with more announcements to follow. And not forgetting the top vinyl DJs on two sound systems across the three-day weekend, spinning all your favourite ska, rocksteady, early reggae and two-tone favourites. 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

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Welcome, reggae fans. This is the Cavalry Massacre Scan Reggae Show. 2 hours of confusion creating offbeat of friends. That was Prince Buster, Beat Street Jump. This is the Hippie Boys, the Hippies are here.

walking down King Street, Theo Beckford. Some people say there's a fine line between intelligence and insanity. Well, I'm just so glad I sit on the side of the custard donuts. This is Johnny Dizzy Moore, Sudden Destruction.

Jolly dizzy moor, sudden destruction, and that comes with the smell of Garibaldi. I don't know why, it just gives me a smell of Garibaldi. This is Alton Ellis, Custard Cream, and the Flames, Blessings of Love.

Blessings of love, all in Alice in the Flames with lashings of jam and cream in Dee Dee Dee Dee Dee Dee Dee Dee Dee Dee Dee Dee Doo. The Silver Tones, a rocking good way.

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It came with a small key made out of brass and a sausage roll. Thank you to the mayor. Thank you to the people. This is Rio Grandes. The Rio Grandes.

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I even closed my eyes at one point, and I can't read a spreadsheet without opening the eyes, although I will try, have a listen. 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The Four Aces, with an absolute classic. Sling low, Wheat Caroline.

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Desmond Dekker, yes, it's the Israelites.

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I said dub hour coming up shortly. But before that, Alstonians, Jackson Man.

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I just love it. You close your eyes to that song and you can just hear the piano on the beat going and you just lose yourself completely. This is Jamaica Jazz Orchestra. Say what?

Jamaican Jazz Orchestra, say what? 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What do you think they'd do? What kind of creative process would they come up with? Say trifle, or say sausage rolls. What kind of a song would it be if it sounded like sausage rolls? If that's the kind of creative brilliance that you can get from just saying what? This is Goldmaster All Stars Scorcher.

a track that's time before I can actually introduce it. How eager was that track to be in the show? That was St. Petersburg's Car Jazz Review, Trip Back to Childhood. And this is Empete Duvais, Diavolo in Love.

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0: Right, we go. Let's drop it for me. Reggae hour. No, it's not the reggae hour. It's a dub hour. Yes, it's something just a little bit different. And here we go with the Solutions. Alice Gaba.
1: You will marry Yazin Shabazz Garbia.
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1: Who is this other?
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2: Another day, another challenge. 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Long

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1: Ask me question, I tell you no lie. Ask me no question, play music.

Grootronics band, Mission Impossible. If it's impossible, I'm staying at home. I don't care. And I haven't left much room this week for me to come in, so I'm not going to be able to swing a cat in every direction, and I'll have to cut the concrete short. King Tubby. King Tubby's explosion dub.

King Tubby, King Tubby's Explosion Dub, and I might just have to have a week of dub when I'm at work, keep everybody out. The way I do it usually is to walk into a room and I say, "Look, get out of here, or else I'm going to put the Cheeky Girls on." However, I don't know if anybody's ever dubbed out the Cheeky Girls. Well, that'd be a bit of a triumph, wouldn't it, if they did? This is the Upsetters dub, so...

Billy Dope from Augustus Pablo. And I was going to say something, but now I'm not going to say it. Although I might say it later on, but I probably won't. So I'll just keep quiet from now on about not saying what I was going to not say in first place without not saying it. The Silvertones African dub version. I said that.

The Silvertones African dub version, and you can't play any amount of dub without adding in the dub master general. Here we go, Lee Scratch Perry, Mad as a Box of Mash, Super 8.

Lee Scratch Perry! Super Ape! Who else would think of playing the flute so badly and then putting it into a record, dubbing it out and making it sound such a brilliant, brilliant cacophony of beauty? Linton Kwesi Johnson, shocking dub.

Chris Johnson, Shocking Dub, and here we go, bringing it up a little bit into the Neely present. Black Fury at Dub, Born Rebel.

one rebel. Black Fury at dub, and I have to say, both hours, the ska hour and the hour, this dub hour instead of the reggae hour, have been gorgeously crafted, gorgeously put together. Even if I did it myself, I'm saying it's just a work of fantastical proportions. Something or other. Chronicles

Chronicle Stub Trade, Cuscus Stub, and here we go, Ministry of Ecology, Wicked Man, Mug Bracket, yes, doing that still, Voodoo Dip, Dub, Close Bracket, thingy, did that on another show, all the time, don't do it on this one, did it then, because it reflects back to the last show, and the people who listened to the last show will know what I was talking about, not, I mean, not last show, but last kind of, you know, themed hour that I did years ago in a type of pie. That's right, it was banana.

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I missed off the bracket side of it then because I'm not doing this anymore. It's a Ministry of Ecology. And here we go. It was a banoffee pie I was thinking about, not a pie of banana. Banoffee pie, just nicely crushed together, just like the base should be. None of that horrible, horrible spongy nonsense. Groundation!

Station, Don's intro. Just cutting in there in the outro, saying Don's intro because I'm losing time. This is Dubby Tech, Lost in Space.

0: Stubby Tech, Lost in Space, and well, there you go. That's it. We've come to the end of the talkative Cafe Mascot Scout Reggae Show for another week. So keep your head excited and your vowels oiled. There's only one thing to say. Enjoy yourself, because the lady thinks he'll lay things look out there and enjoy yourself, folks. Take his life lesson. This is me, Cafe Mascot, saying goodbye before the last bit comes in. No exit music.
1: 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Calling all rabbits. The broadcast has ceased. You may now enjoy the rest of your existence.
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1: So Tara Shawn, give me a tune pan with me now. Me and my lady. Oh yeah. Before easy there with La Quina as well, yeah.
0: And mountains are all in Jerusalem.
1: Hey.
0: You never in vain if you try to bring us pain, cause you'll never win. You cannot go round us. She said,
1: so Miss Riley, here we go. Ready now.
0: Now there's

0: Yeah, man. He's the boss, man.
1: Dance for me today. I wanna rock it. I'll be blind, I'd love you today. Dance for me today. I wanna rock it.
0: Oh,
1: work of art, that's what you are. Any which way your body turns.
0: Yo, you love embarrassing, man. You love embarrassing, hold on.

0: I'm gonna pull up again. 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This, drop here again, Jack Books, come again.
1: Yes, sir.
0: Bad tune, listener.
1: And the black people that belong to Africa. Just the way I'm feeling, give you a heart.
0: Again. Hey, so ready now.

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0: Chef. Yeah, man, from the right to the last two, quick and fast, can't time my runway power we. Yeah, man, shit, beat up looking like this, so long.
1: Yes, so nice.

0: DJ Dre.
1: He's natural.
2: Yeah, man, for the final time, I'm going to say good night. God bless. Goodbye, God bless. I am out. Catch me next week, yeah? Yeah, man. Nico Moore, yeah? Yeah, man.
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Well, hello, chaps and chapesses, and welcome to the Streetwise Show here with me, Steve Curtis, here on the Boot Boy Radio. Hope you're doing marvellously well and embracing yourself for the winter. But it's been all right at the moment, isn't it? I'm all right. I've got brown. I just got back from Mallorca. Plenty of beers, plenty of football, you know. And sunshine. Yeah, we get the show off with the heavy metal kids with Delirious. And this is The Fits with Last Laugh.

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0: name. Just because we look different, big fucking deal.
1: Yeah, big deal, eh? 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

Well, Chaps and Chefs, it's that just about wraps up another 1 hour of the Street Wise Show. Here with me, Steve Curtis, here on the Big Boy Radio. Hope you enjoy tonight's content of a mixture of punk rock and oi. But in the meantime, please stay tuned. That's just some fabulous DJs on here to entertain you 24/7. And you know it, it's the Big Boy Radio that delivers. So until next time, I should leave it this. This is the Stranglers with Something Better Change. See you soon.

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7: Good morning, good afternoon, good evening. Welcome to the On The Decks All Vinyl show with me, DJ Marky J, on the wonderful, outstanding bootboyradio.net. I just want to say thank you to Steve Curtis for his fantastic Streetwise show. They were fantastic there. Now, good punk music there. Really enjoyed that. I hope you did as well. Okay, everybody coming back from Skarmouth. Hope you had a good weekend. Unfortunately, I couldn't make this one for other reasons. Hope you had a good time and safe journeys home, everybody. Okay, what have we got coming on this week's show? This week's, we've got the usual mixture of a bit of ska, a bit of rocksteady, and a bit of reggae-based music from the 1960s and 1970s. I'm going to start off with a couple of instrumentals. In a minute, I'm going to play you Spyro by Harry J and the All-Stars. I'm going to start off with a track called Just In Time by the Beverly All-Stars.

0: Oh, there you go, Harry J and your All Stars with a track called Spyro, and it's on the Harry J label from 1969. Okay, the next record I'm going to play you originally came out in 1969, but the copy I've got is a repress, is a reissue. It's the Tenors and V Rocket.
1: I'm your boss, the man V Rocket. I'm 1,500 feet high, off ground. I'm gonna give you musical songs to match your musical pleasure.

0: Our Phyllis Dearness there with a track called Right Track. And I said before, that is another reissue. And this is the flip side to the record I played just a minute ago. This is Vin Gordon, and it's a tribute to Don Drummond.
1: This is the last tribute to the late, great Dan Dearness.

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1: Oh, that's a Kingstitt with a track called No Man Version, and that's on the Coxon label. Okay, let's move on, shall we? This is on the Unity label from 1969. Slim Smith, For Once in My Life.

That's Lynn Smith there from 1969 on the Unity label with a track called For Once in My Life. Okay, what should we do now then? Let's move forward 3 years, shall we? Why not? Let's go to 1972. This is at the GG label and it's Max Romeo and a track called Is It Really Over? And, well, I don't know. Let's find out, shall we? Is it really over? I don't know. Let's find out. Scarmuff is over because it was yesterday.

Oh, that's Jackie Brown on the High Note label from 1972 with a track called One Night of Sin. One Night of Sin, there we go. Okay, let's go back 2 years. Let's go onto the Bullet label, 1970, Lloyd Terrell, with a track called Oh Me, Oh My.

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3: Yes, this is the On The Deck Show with me, DJ Marky J, a.k.a. the Cockney Taff, on the wonderful, outstanding bootboyradio.net. Couple of words there from two of our fantastic sponsors, Raw Menswear down there in Regent Road in Great Yarmouth, and of course, the Prince Regent, which is in the same road in Great Yarmouth. So if you're in the Great Yarmouth area, then do pop into the shop, do yourself some bit of shopping, work yourself up at first, and then go down and have a couple of pints or fruit-based drinks like wine for the ladies. Let's not be sexist. And enjoy the company of Ali and the bar staff. They really will look after you. They are fantastic. Okay, let's back to the tune, shall we? We're going to go 1972. This is on the Techniques label by Lloyd Young, and it's a track called High Explosion.

Oh, there we go. That's the late, great, fantastic Mr. Orton Ellis with a track called Give Me Your Love. And you'll find that on the New Beat label from 1968. And it's the flip side to La La Means I Love You. Okay, what should we do now then? Let's go back to 1970, shall we? Let's pop on to the Bamboo label. This is number 60 in the list. It's a track by Winston Wright, produced, of course, by Cox and Dodd. And it's a track called Reggae Feet.

0: Oh, their reggae feat by Mr. Winston Wright on the Bamboo label from 1970. What a great track that is. And I'm going to play another great track now, but we're going to go back 1 year, 1969. This is Linfield Anderson, Ruby Edwards, and a track called Promoter's Grouse.
1: What's wrong with you, man? Much time I go take the wine like a song, brother. You know, it's the time I go on the tape roll. And money I run this thing, you know, brother. Take that again here, sir.
2: All right, Malcolm, go on again.
1: Love, man. Take it, sir.
2: Nice beat, nice beat.
1: Don't that sound all right now, Liver?
2: Great, great, man, great. Boss.
1: Mm-hmm. Malcolm, you're on the drum, man?
2: Yeah, Malcolm, on the drum.
1: Jackie, I play bass. I tell.

0: run around the one you're gonna take a full one here, sir.
1: Crazy. Mad, pure mad, man. Crazy. I don't mean mad, you know, M-A-D. I mean mod, M-O-D. Aye. Beat it, daddy.
0: Malcolm, I keep up good with another one, I do.
1: Yeah, it's true.
0: Yes. Jack, you play the bass.
1: Bad. I must, I would have gladly play piano. Nice.
2: Reggae
1: like dirt, man. It's bad, you know. It's bad, you like it?
0: Yeah.
1: Like it?
0: I'm going to call it battery the way.
1: Battery?
0: Yeah.
1: Them not ride the battery nowadays. I'm stopping now.
0: Yeah. Oh, yes, sir.
1: I'm stopping riding the battery.
0: Been for it to go now.
1: Yeah. But, wait, the thing I tape, you know. You know, I realize that.
0: Joke, man.
1: No, yes, the bad tape, you know. You put it on the same way.
0: Same God way.
1: No, man, you're not serious. It's a record can't go, sir.
2: One more.
3: Oh, there you go. That was Linford Anderson, with a track called Promoter's Grouse. And that's on the Success label from 1969. And it's the flip side to Winston Wright's Grandfather's Clock. Okay, being a DJ on this fantastic radio station means I get to play my all-time favourite tracks. And this is one of them. This is one of my favourite tracks of all time, like I just said. It's Dulcimania by John Bago.

That's Dulcimania by Joan Baego on the Trojan label from 1968. Or was it 1969? 1969. I can't see that now. I'm putting the glasses on. I'm going to let you into a little secret there. That's from a box set I've got, because my copy, my original copy, has got a just a great big scratch through it, which you can, it's like a World War One trench. So that's why I don't play it. Okay, I'm going to play another one. It's on from the back from that box seat now. This is the Afrotones, but it's also Lloyd Chalmers, really. I've got the record. I've got what it's called now. It's called Freedom Sound.

Hi there, Freedom Sounds by the FO Tames, but that's actually Lloyd Chalmers. That's on the Duke label. But the last two records I played there from the excellent Spirit of 69 box set. If you like those last two records, then do yourself a favour if you can. Get yourself a copy of the box set because there's some absolutely fantastic tracks on there. Okay, this is an original record. This is on New Beat label. This is Lowell Aitken and Shoo Bee Bee Bee.

The Godfather of Ska, Laura Aitken. From 1969 on the New Beat label and Shooby Booby, or words of the factor. You can make your own words up, really. There we go. We're not all perfect, are we? I'm certainly not. Okay, let's say 1969. Let's go onto the Bamboo label. This is the Sound Dimension and whoopee!

and the 1969 sounds of the Sound Dimension and a track called Whoopee, and you'll find that on the Bamboo label from on the Bamboo label. And it was also produced by the fantastic Cox and Dodd. And this track we're going to play is produced by Lee Perry. It's on the Duke label from 1971. It's another track by Winston Wright. Having a bit of a Winston Wright day today, aren't we? And it's a track called Silhouette.

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4: Yes, a few jingles there. The first one, of course, was a message for one of our fantastic sponsors, Headstock Music Weekenders. They do all around the country. We're involved in the one at Searles in February. If you was up for one in February this year, you know what a fantastic weekend it was. And then next year, we got the same thing again. We've got two music rooms. You've got the rooms where the bands are. And you've got the second room where Boot Boy Radio will be broadcasting live from. We have our own room to do what we like with. What could possibly go wrong with loads of Boot Boy radios there spinning their favourite and of course your favourite tunes. Okay, let's go back and play some ska.

Theo Beckford there from 1965 on the Island label, If Life Was a Thing. We're going to stay with the Scar theme. This is on the Black Swan label. This is the late great Stranger Cold. I think it's from 1963, but I'll have to recheck that up. It's a track called Unos Dos Tres. Bit Spanish for you there, why not?

A Stranger Cold there on the Dr. Bird label, Down the Train Line. Okay, I'm going to go back to the Blue Beat label now, 1961. Chuck and Dobby, and they're running around. Except for I put the wrong side on, it's O'Fanny.

Oh, there you go. That's the Blue Boat label, and that, of course, is. I've got yours now. I'm a nightmare today. That, of course, is Chuck and Dobby, a track called Oh Fanny. That's from 1961 on the Blue Beat label. I do know what I'm doing, really, believe it or not. Okay, let's move on, shall we? Let's go on to the Giant label, shall we? Because I'm making enough mistakes. Why not? This is from 1967. It's The Connections and a track called At the Junction.

The Connections there from 1967 on the Giant label with a track called At the Junction. And we're going to go back to 1968 now. This is Derek Morgan and Pauline on the Pyramid label, King for Tonight.

are Derek Morgan and Pauline on the Pyramid Treble. Pyramid Label. With a track called King for Tonight. Okay, let's move swiftly along. This is The Melodians. It's a very crackly copy of No Sins At All on the original Beverly label. So we'll play it. I might have to be in standby to flick it off, because when I played it earlier, it was a bit sticky, but I've cleaned it up and then hopefully it'll work. Let's find out.

Oh, there we got there. That's the Melodians and No Sins at All. And that's on the Beverly label. Okay, next record I'm going to play you is Lynn Beckford. A track called Hey Little Girl. It's on the Island label.

Oh, there you go. That's Lynn Beckford on the Island label with a track called Hey Little Girl. And it's a flip side to Combination. Okay, what I'm going to do now then, this is 1967. Going to go back to the Giant label. This is Junior Smith and he's grooving.

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1: Yes, another word there from one of our fantastic sponsors, Melton Mowbray Town Estate, up there in Melton Mowbray in Leicestershire. Next year, we've got the Melton Scarfest, which I think is the last weekend in July. I'll check on the dates. But it's going to be a two-day event this year. So the first two we've done, it's been one day. And then we're going to move on to 2 days. And I can't say too much at the moment, but we know there's going to be a fantastic headliner there on the Saturday and another fantastic headliner on the Sunday. But sooner or later, details will come out. Anyway, talking about music weekenders, of course, we've got, just under 2 weeks now before we all head up to the very picturesque town of Dumfries for the fantastic Scalloween weekender. Two rooms in there in the Lobon Hall. That's on the Friday and the Saturday. Boot Boy Radio will be broadcasting live from the main stage on the Friday and the Saturday. So if you can't get up there, then do lock on to the radio station and listen to your favourite band. Some fantastic acts up there. No King Ham's up there. Looking forward to seeing them. Seen them a few times, Nick Welsh. And it's one of my favourite groups on the scene around at the moment. Okay. Let's move on, shall we? We've got about, half hour to go before I hand over to the fantastic Mark Wilson, whose fantastic musical liquidator show. I call him the Oracle, because there's not much he doesn't know about the reggae scene from the 60s and 70s. And if you want information, then Mark is very good at providing with it. That's at 4 o'clock UK time. And then at 6 o'clock, 1800 hours, we've got Big Daddy Bri, Pride of Yorkshire. And then at 2000 hours at 8 o'clock, we got the boss man himself, Geoff Longbar, with his fantastic show. So you don't need to go anywhere. Just keep it locked on to Boot Boy Radio. Okay, next record I'm going to play you is new to the Jones household. If my lovely wife's listening, it costs a pound. This is The Conquerors and a track called Mr. DJ.

The Conqueror's there from 1969 on the High Note label with a track called Mr. DJ. And of course, that was produced by Sonia Pottinger, as the majority of the High Note labels were. Okay, let's stay 1969. This is Owen Gray and I Really Love You, Baby. Oh, that's very nice, isn't it? Very nice indeed.

Owen Gray there from 1969 on the Trojan label with a track called I Really Love You Baby. And that's a flip side to Too Experienced. Okay, let's move swiftly on that because we're running out of time. This is the Maytones on the 1968 Blue Cat label. Billy Goat.

Anna May Tones there on the Blue Cat label from 1968 and a fantastic Billy Goat. And the flip side, of course, is a even more fantastic Call You Up. Okay, let's go forward 1970 onto the Punch label. This is the Reggae Boys and Selassie.

Oh, that's the Carrabeens with a track called Please Please from 1969 on the Crab label. We're going to go back 1 year, 1968, onto the Studio One label. Larry and Alvin, Smell Your Crab.

The mates was there, of course, with a fantastic night and day. And of course, that's the flip side to Monkey Man. Okay, next track I'm going to play you. Looking at the time, I've got about 9 minutes to go, so I'll probably get two or three in. It's another flip side. This is the Regolites, and of course, Harris Will.

0: Of course, that's the Regolites of the fantastic Harris Will. And that's a flip side, of course, to Derek Morgan's Moonhop on the Crab label. Okay, we'll stay 1969. This is the Upsetters, 8 for 8.
1: 8 for 8.

The Upsetters there from 1969. We were track for 8 for 8. Okay, we're nearly run out of time. I'd just like to say thank you for listening to the On the Deck Sylvana show with me, DJ Marker J, the Cockney Teff. Coming up next, we've got the fantastic, the Oracle himself, Mr. Mark Wilson, and his fantastic musical Liquidator. I'll be back on Wednesday at 12 o'clock with the Wednesday spin, and then hopefully back next Monday with the next version of the On the Decks show. So I'm going to leave you with the Beverly All Stars and Smokescreen. Goodbye.

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8: 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Here on this Monday afternoon at 1600 hours. Big thanks to Mark Jones for the last 2 hours and his On The Deck show. And you're going to get some different stuff from me today. So we're going to start in the 70s with a couple of instrumentals and this, The Prophets.

Yes, the Prophets, and a tune called Concord. And we say 72. This, Judge Dredd and Dredd.

Yes, Judge Dredd there in a tune called Dredd. And we move on, and 1970, 72, 74 brought us some great little tunes. This, Nora Dean. And you've heard me play this record by the Rudies off the Grape label. And this is Night Food Reggae from 1972.

There you go, Paulette Williams and G. And Hold On Tight, using that rhythm that is the Three Tops Do It Right, on that same vein as what... I forget, I'll tell you in a minute. The same vein as the most of her records, or their records, on the GG label. Right, moving on the Attack label. This is Scorpion. This is Lloyd Young and Kerry Johnson.

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0: 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What a tune. And we move on, and the brilliant Sir Harry coming up, three on the bounce.
1: Hey, you, wherever I drop my musical anchor, never you try to conquer. 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

0: here using the rhythm that is Motherless Children and produced by himself. That's the Harry and Meet the Boss. And we stay with him and this, a tune called Hiccup.
1: 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I've got the music re-launched. Sounds you miss, listen. 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
2: There you go, Sir Harry and Hiccup. And as I said, three on the bounce, and this, you've heard me play the instrumental over the last few weeks, a tune called Neil Armstrong by the Hippie Boys. This has got Sir Harry over the top of it. So this completes the set. There's only two, there's no vocal.
0: Uh-huh, brand new, red, hot and blue. This is Neil Armstrong first landing on the moon along with his crew.

There you go. So Harry and Hippie Boys and a tune called Neil Armstrong with that voiceover from him. And on the other side, another version of Games People Play. That must be about the third or fourth different version I've got on that same theme. Anyway, moving on. This, Linford Anderson, used to go on the labels, or used to be written into the labels as Andy Cap. Linford Anderson, Musical Recipe.

0: There you go, Linford Anderson and Musical Recipe, using that rhythm that is Stranger Cold and Gladstone Anderson's Just Like the River from 1968 on the Amalgamated label. Right, record that came through my door, dropped through my door with no writing on it either side and nothing anywhere on the label, so I had to search and search till I found out what it was. This is Big Joe, Sweet Melody, and this is using the Gay Lads Looking for a Girl rhythm.
1: Dig this, relax super sound, will make you move around as I would say. So don't you go around and play as I would tell you.

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1: Yes, Big Joe and Sweet Melody. Using, as I said, using that Gay Lads Looking for a Girl rhythm that is on a UK fab. Lots and lots of money, I'm afraid. 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Been after a few, but never quite got there. Anyway, one more, and then we go to something else. This, back to Lloyd Young and Kerry Johnson, and this High Explosion.

0: Yes, 1972, produced by Winston Reilly and, as I said, Lloyd Young, Kerry Johnson, and the brilliant High Explosion, using the techniques, I'll Be Right There, rhythm from off the Big Shot label from the year previous. Right.
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0: Yes, an early word there for two of our sponsors. I don't usually get them in this early, but Raw Menswear and the Prince Regent Pub in Great Yarmouth do an awful lot for Boot Boy Radio. Right. Let's change it a bit of direction, shall we?
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0: Yes, the great Stranger Cole there, and Love Your Neighbour. And we stay with that Scarbeat sound.
1: Hey, have you seen the one-eyed giant?
2: Yeah! One-eyed giant!

There you go, Bubba Brooks and One Eye Giant. And we've gone back from those first early records I played, it was 1970, 72, 74, 10 years to this, Owen Gray, written for his girlfriend at the time.

Yes, Mr. Owen Gray, written for Millie Small, who was his girlfriend at the time when he wrote that. And we move on, and Laurel Aitken, and probably one of, I like this, one of my great favourites of his, We Gotta Move.

Yes, Derek and Patsy and Gypsy Woman, 1962. Right, we move on a bit. 1967, Soul Brothers and a tune called Willow Weep.

Yes, the Soul Brothers and Willow Weep. And we stay with the ska sounds of 1967, 68. And this, Don Drummond and Marcus Jr. on that top deck.

Yes, as I said, on that top of that label, Don Drummond and Marcus Jr. One more up to the top of the hour. Baba Brooks, back to him in this first session.

0: Yes, Bubba Brooks and his band. First session on the Dr. Bird label, first record on the label. And that has to be about 1963, 64, somewhere around there.
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Right, we've got an hour to go. Let's get back to the things we love. The 1966 Rocksteady Sounds of Mr. Desmond Dekker and this Wise Man.

Yes, the rocksteady sounds of the Pyramid label, Desmond Dekker on Wise Man, and we stay with the rocksteady from 67. This, Ethiopians featuring Albert Griffiths, and You Are the Girl.

Yes, produced by Leonard Dillon and Liebert Robinson of the Ethiopians. That's Albert Griffiths and the Ethiopians and You Are the Girl. And we stay with that Rio label. Peter Austin, Sandy Graham, Lowdown Girl.

There's Peter Austin, Stanley Graham. You can hear that lead vocal on the Clarendonian singles come through there from Peter Austin. And that's called Lowdown Girl. And we move on back to the Ethiopians and a rocksteady tune, Studio One produced on the Rio label. This is Omi No Pay Me.

0: haunted.
1: Yes, the Ethiopians and Oh Me No Pay Me. Studio One produced, Rocksteady for the Rio label. And we stay with the Rocksteady tunes. First came out in 67, this, Glenn Adams, She's So Fine, on the Island label. But this is on the Amalgamated label as a Rocksteady tune.

0: Yes, produced by Duke Reed, Rock City Sounds of the Island label, and Justin Hines on a Saturday night. Difficult to keep that under control. Anyway, we move on. 1967, we stay there, and there's Prince Buster and Lee Perry and Johnny Cool Part 2.
1: Hi, my name is John. John Skalansky.

Yes, Prince Buster, Lee Perry, Johnny Cool Part 2 on that fab label Rocksteady Time. And we stay the Rocksteady right up to the half hour. And there's Desmond Decker and Mother Young Girl.

0: There you go, Desmond Decker and Mother Young Girl. Class Rocksteady off the Pyramid label. Right, we're going into the last half an hour.
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There you go, Boot Boy Radio, 24/7 around the world, every day of the week and night. Well, every day and night of the week. That's the best way around, isn't it? Right, coming up, half an hour of Orange Trojan singles from the very early 68 period. They're all reggae, no rock steady. So this, Dandy Livingstone.

0: There you go, the bell tones, what a brilliant sound they've got. And that's I'll Follow You, and we move on in the Uniques, Out of Love. What a tune this is.
1: Love has forgotten all about it, but you listen, maybe you'll explain it better. Give a hearing to the poor boy, now listen.

guest Andy Livingstone, and another Saturday night, and we move on, and 20 minutes, 15 minutes to go, just over. Silver Stars, Promises.

Yes, the Clancy Eccles produced Silver Stars Promises on that Trojan Orange, and we stay there. This, the brilliant Alton Ellis.

Yes, the fantastic Alton Ellis and Breaking Up. That is a tune. And I think I've got about three to go. This, Owen Gray, and his cover of The Young Rascals.

Yes, Dundee Livingston and Baby You Send Me. Two more from me. And then handing you over to Big Daddy Bri at 1800 hours. Jeff Longbar at 2000 hours. And hang on a sec, let's have a look, shall we? Jeff Longbar at 2000 hours and the Button Down, Mr. P and the Button Down Show at 2200 hours. So that's your listening for today, right up till midnight. Right, let's get on with this. This is David Isaacs.

There you go, David Isaacs and A Place in the Sun, using that Stevie Wonder, A Place in the Sun, Tamla Motown classic for that. Right, wherever you are in the world, thanks for tuning in. Hope you've enjoyed the show. Something a little bit different than the norm from me. And I'll be back on Friday, but I have a surprise. Mr. Bradley will be in the studio with me. So there you go, Rob and myself doing Musical Liquidator. So I'm going to run you out with this, and I will see you Friday.

Boom, there you go already. I just want to say good morning, good afternoon, and a bloody good evening to everybody on every what social format you're listening into. You're listening to Voot Boy Radio on a Monday evening, 6 while 8, to the man himself, the Yorkshire, I'm going to say Mo Farah then, the Yorkshire Bolt, Big Daddy Bry, 6 till 8 until later. And I'm going to pop it straight in after Big Daddy Bry on the hour at 8. We've got the boss of Boot Boy straight after me on 8 while 10 on the Boot Boy Scar Show. In the meantime, I want to say good evening to everybody on Facebook. We've got GJ Scarred for Life, Susan Garner, and the lovely Mervin Garner. We've got Brad's Turner. And then the Boot Boy chat room, I want to say good evening to Jeff, to Mark Wilson for a cracking two-hour set, and to Andy Kemp again in there. He's like Watter, that lad. And to our lovely Kathleen. And I hope it's sounding all right in the Boot Boy chat room. Can you just let me know, please? Because I'm on Facebook, and it's obviously on all right coming through Facebook. But it's not really often I go in chat room, like I say. But just let us know. I'm being polite, and I'm stopping in here until I've done my show. So let's crack on, shall we? You had Elton Ellis and the Scatterlights with a bit of scar beat. This one goes out to our lovely Kathleen. She loves this one. And this is the Hot Knives, and she knows what it is. WLN. I want you, I love you, I need you.

Boom, there you go, the second boom from Big Daddy Rye this evening. And like I say, how are you all doing? I'm absolutely cream crackered, shattered, buggered, aching, but not stressed. I have had a great weekend at Skarmouth, I really have. And I'm going to say this, it's probably one of the best what I've had for a long time. I've been laughing all weekend, I've been proper up there, no negativity. And I've enjoyed myself. And like I said before, I don't care who's sick of hearing it. I come back from Jamaica and I'm a different person. And I'm not just saying that. If you get talking to me, you'll see. You'll see. I've enjoyed myself. I've had a big smile on my face all week. And if you don't believe me, ask DJ Andy Scard for Life and the lovely Susan Garner. They were sharing a caravan with me and Michelle. And we just giggled all weekend. We did some great slots in the Reed Cutters Lounge. We did a great slot in the V Lounge. And there weren't many in, but what can I say? It's not about the size of the audience. It's about how much you love it. And a couple of people have said that before. And I love playing tunes. I still bopped about. I still rocked about. I still had a laugh. Me and Andy pissed us sent in there. And we played some great tunes between us. So I don't care. You know what I mean? I went for my sen and to enjoy my sen. And I did. And I'll be doing it a lot more next year. Right. Kathleen, you are very welcome. I know you love that song. It's all about knowing what your listeners like. And if you know them, you'll know what they want on. And Big Daddy Bride does. Right, shall we crack on? There's another great tune for you. The great man himself, John Holt, and Ali Baba.

0: Wow, what can you say to that? What can you say? Him, Toots Hibbert, and I forgot then, Ken Booth. I must be tired when I'm forgetting my top music. Right, Kathleen, hopefully I'm still on a high, boss. Kathleen, Big Daddy Bryce, got a different smile on his face, and I have done for a good few weeks now. And it'll take somebody to knock it off my face, trust me. I am so positive, happy, great vibes. Ask Andy DJ Sky for Life and Suzanne and Michelle. They'll tell you this lad is one big giggly bundle of fish. Right, we're going to have a word from one of our sponsors up there in Great Yarmouth. First one is Chris Fantelli at The Great Shop. Raw sponsors. And we're going to have this little one first.
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1: Yes, there you go, Chris Pantelli. And I said, Raw sponsors. And how many times have you heard Big Daddy Bry say their advert on Boot Boy Radio? And it's always been Raw Menswear. That tells you how tired I am. So I'm allowed to make one mistake. And don't forget, we are live and nobody's perfect in this world. And that's a fact. Let's go to this one. And if you don't drink tea, have a drink of milk.

Yeah, there you go. You know that as if you know your music. It's a bit of Justin Hines and a bit of Drink Milk. I love drinking milk. I really do. My belly don't like it because I get reflux because I'm getting an old twat, as you know. Right, from that one, we've got to play the great man himself, the great legend, Toots Hibbert, featuring the Maytals. And this is Take Me Home, Country Roads. Good evening, the lovely Nora. I hope you're well, sweetheart. I hope you've had a great day. And mine and Michelle's love and thoughts are with you for tomorrow. So I'm not going to say too much on social media. I don't believe in sharing people's business and hanging dirty washing out a note. But good luck for tomorrow. That's all I can say. And I will be checking on you to see if you're doing okay. So that's what we do. Here we go. This one's for you, Nora.

Yeah, there you go, the great sound of Stuart Stewart featuring the Maytals and Take Me Home, Country Roads, West Jamaica. I just want to say big love to Nora. She's doing some prep cooking for when she don't feel up to it, and that's common sense, Nora, and that's good thinking. That's a woman who's got a good thinking brain, trust me. Right, what we're going to say then? There's something I'm going to say to you. It must have been a lie. There you go. Now we're back home and the sun's faded after 4 days of glorious sunshine, and I'm not taking the piss or joking. The heat outside our caravan, I said to Andy, and so I sat on the step one morning and it was burning my arms, so I started topping my tan up, ready for going back to Jamaica next year. There you go. And as much sun I can get this year, if we get any, I'm going to get brown and browner when I go back. And it's all booked and we're ready. So, like I said, Big Daddy Brian's got a cracking weekend with good venues next year and some venues to do what I've not done before. So, hopefully things, well, not looking up for me, but I'm just going to do what I can. Different venues, as I said before, and I did mention it to Jeff and everybody else. I'll do the ones local to Boot Boy, but obviously if I get a shot to do some different ones, I will be taking the chance, and it's all a learning curve for Big Daddy. There you go. We're going to have this one, and I bet now I've got to go back to work. This is going to happen.

Yeah, there you go, the great sound there of Ali Campbell and the band UB40 from back in the day, a very late one there, and I think it's going to rain today, same as King and Food for Thought, all the great classics that did, and like I say, they had a big part in Big Daddy Bri's life, and our lassie's got a box, 3/4 full of UB40 singles. I've got all mine from late 80s, and LPs of from the 80s. Some are a little bit scratched, some crackle, but that's the sexy part about playing vinyl, I think so. As long as it's not too bad where you can't hear them singing. But yeah, a great band. They get pulled a lot for how crap they are. I don't care what the people say. I love them. It's like Marmite. That don't or that does. I love Marmite. Right, what we're going to have now, we're going to have a cracking tune. Just acquired this one, featuring the great late man himself, Terry Hall, and the Specials. And this is Dirty Old Town.

0: Boom, there you go. What a classic. The Specials featuring the great late Terry Hall, Neville Staples and all the rest of the guys. And we were with Neville Staples yesterday, just before we left Skarmouth. He was just leaving the precinct in his car and going home. We meet Neville every year. What a great lad. What a great man and what a legend he is. And thanks for the music, as I always say. I want to say good evening to our Shiny. Sean Ennis is in the chat room. If we can all say evening to Shiny, one of my old mates from back in the day and still today. That's a lot of years been mates, you know, and that's quality. Right, we're going to have now, I'll tell you what I'm going to do. I'm going to chuck another one of our sponsors in from the Great Yarmouth. This is from the Prince Regent and Alison. And here we go, then we'll have another tune, shall we?
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0: Yeah, there you go. What a good old classic that one is. Originally by the Supremes, as you know, if you know your music. And that's a reggae version. And it's a class tune. You can get that one if you want it. But I'm spiteful. I'm not going to tell you where you get it from. Because that's what Big Daddy Bri's like. I suppose you can Shazam it, can't you? Because that's what a lot of people do nowadays. Yeah, Dinah Ross, the Supremes, Baby Love, reggae version. Right. We're going to have a word from this great man who I've met before. And he sends all the Boot Boy DJs jingles. And he'll talk to anybody. Because that's what they do. They respect you for sharing their music and keeping their legacy alive. The great Monty Naismith. Here we go.
1: Irie, Monty Naismith of Simmery Pyramid here. And you're listening to Big Daddy Bri on BootboyRadar.net. Sure, you know, see it.
0: Yeah, there you go. Thank you, Monty. Right, this tune goes out especially for my lovely wife. She's upstairs. She's undoing the case from the weekend and putting all my clothes away, what I didn't wear, because I'm like a woman. I take loads and loads of clothes. I don't take knickers, though, because I'm a big boy. You see, I wear wet wangers, you know. If you don't know what wet wangers are, Google it. Ray, we're going to have this tune. This is Billy Ocean, and Red Light Spells Danger.

Yeah, there you go, another great classic played by myself on a Monday evening on Boot Boy Radio by Big Daddy Rye. Hope you're loving the tunes. And don't forget to stay tuned, coming straight after me on the hour at 8 till 10. We have got Jeff Longbar on his show, The Boot Boy Scar Show. And that man will be flipping and flopping, ready to tell Big Daddy Bri to get out of that seat and let me get in it. I'm buzzing. Get out my road. That's what he says to me. Right, from that great tune, we're going to have this one. And I always say this one's about myself, where I was, how I've been, where I come from. And this is what I do often.

Yeah, there you go. Big Daddy Bragg spoiling this evening on Boot Boy Radio 3 from John Holt, as you know, and that one is Looking Back on My Life. Wow, amazing. I want to say good evening to the lovely Nora Savinsky, DJ Scarred for Life, Andy, the lovely Susan Garner, Myrna Garner. We've got our very own Brad Turner in John Garner. Did I say John Garner? Oh, we've got a few. I don't go too far back, so I'll end up coming off Facebook and all. There you go, I'm that stupid. Yes, I've just come back, like I say, from 4 days at Great Yarmouth, as we usually do. And Big Daddy Bry is absolutely cream-crackered. And good evening to Jackie O'Meara, if I hadn't already said it, who follows Big Daddy Bry on TikTok and everybody else. And I want to give a shout to everybody in the Boot Boy chat room. We've got the lovely Kathleen King, my next family. How are you doing, lass? Got my lovely wife, Michelle. We've got Sean, Atty, and Shell Atty. We've got Mark Wilson, who's just done a two-hour set before myself. Jerry Mulkirins, is it? The badge, I'm not sure on that one, but let me know if I'm wrong. It's not usually wrong, Big Daddy Bry, trust me. And we've got our very own Ian Farmer. Right, shall we crack on with another great tune? I'm going to play this one, a great song by Dandy Livingston, and yes, exactly, What a Life.

0: Yeah, there you go, another great tune there played for this evening by myself, Daddy Breyer, on Boot Boy Radio 6 while 8. What a cracker, bit of Dandy Livingston, what a great voice that man had, and a bit of Oh What a Life. I think we're going to have a jingle from this lovely lady, the lovely Susan Carrigan. She's amazing, she has been for years, and while we was in Jamaica up in the hills, we actually drove past Susan Carrigan Street, but I knew we couldn't go see her without having an appointment, obviously, and that's respect. But she was actually, I think she was in America recording, so we carried on in Jamaica through the hills and went to different places as well. Yeah, Jackie O'Meara, never heard that one before. No, it's a cracking tune, Jackie. It's obviously, like I say, Dandy Livingston, Oh What a Life. I played this at Skarmouth on one of my singles. I think it was last night, Andy will put me right. I've got a couple on the same label, so I chucked one on, and people actually love it, same as yourself. Thank you for that respect. So, yeah, and this is one of a little jingle what Susan Carrigan did for me, and I respect her, as we've got to do.
1: 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Stay tuned and keep it locked. Don't you know that it hurts so good? Why don't you know that it hurts so good? It hurts so good. Yeah, man, stay tuned to Big Daddy Bri.

Yeah, there you go. Sorry about the little gap there. I was concentrating as you do. I just want to say, the weekend, we had a great weekend and we met some great bands as usual, great DJs. And Barry Biggs didn't turn up at Skarmouth, obviously. I did know quite a while ago that he wasn't going, but that's the way it is. I still went, and I went for one reason. I went to see a great man called Lloyd Parks, and we had a chat with me and Andy. He come to see me and Andy in the Reed Cutters bar, and he came over chatting to us, and we told him of certain things and radio stations and who we are, and he said he'd heard of some of us, obviously, and obviously we knew who we were, and I knew who we were like anybody else. We got chatted to him. He gave us a little cuddle, he gave me a love, and he gave us a CD each, and they were selling the CDs obviously in the big hall in Skarmouth. And he passed us one. And a bit later on, we was approached by Louise Leach, and she's a lovely, lovely lady. She does a lot for Skarmouth. Great photographer, professional photographer, and also Nigel. And we always speak to them wherever we go, as you've got to do, because it's courteous. And, you know, and when you care a lot about people and they think a lot about you, that's what you do. So she asked if we'd met him, and we said, no, we've got some CDs off him and got some pictures. And she says, come with me, and she took us backstage. Oh, I've never been that far into the backstage at Skarmouth. Went past some artists who were getting ready to come on stage and that, and I'll not mention all names, but they're great. And she took us through to a room, and we had to wait outside this door, and we went in and had some photographs taken. And what can I say? They were absolutely amazing. She's a great artist, as I've said, a great photographer, as I've said before. And everything's going wrong tonight on here, honestly. So she took some pictures of us. So this is a tune which I acquired by Lloyd Parks on vinyl, and I'm going to play this one for you. And this is an amazing tune, honestly.

0: Yeah, there you go. The great sound there, the Lloyd Parks and the Wonder of You. And yes, he sung a great load of classics at Skarmouth on stage. And Big Daddy Bri had a walk up and just leant against the rails and watched the man, watched all his set, and he were absolutely amazing. And I'll tell you what, for his age, you wouldn't believe how old that man is. And I'll tell you what, he were jumping about. He's actually fitter than me. He is absolutely, he just makes me fall to the floor, man. When he said, told everybody his age, they couldn't believe it. And people clapped and screamed, and you know, and they were just absolutely amazed by it. Good luck to the man. Good luck to the man. What a legend. I've just put some pictures, just showed you some pictures on Facebook of me and Michelle and Lloyd Parks on stage, and some other pictures from Skarmouth. Right, here we go. We're going to have another cracking tune. This is Catman Chucky and Randy's All Stars, and this is a bit of Pepperpot.
1: It's real hot. Hotter than Tipper Top. It's

Yeah, there you go. Count Manchucky and Randy's All-Stars and a bit of Pepper Pot. We're going to go from that one. And we're going to go straight over to this one. We're going to slow it down on this one. Gregory Isaacs and Fly Little Silver Bird.

Yeah, there you go, another great tune there for you, and that's a bit of Gregory Isaacs and Fly Little Silver Bird. I haven't played that one for a long time, so there you go, hope you enjoyed that one. Going to go straight over to this one now, a little bit up-tempo, a little bit of Northern Soul in Motowny, whichever you want to call it, I don't care, it's just a cracking tune, and I'm listening to it. Elgin's Heaven Must Have Sent Thee.

doesn't it? Well, it makes me smile, as I've been stop smiling for weeks now. That's all I can say. And yes, I'm going to say it again, I don't care. And I want to say good evening on Facebook to one of my followers from Jamaica. And this is from Bookstores, J.A., and this is Darren Brooks. That guy looked after me and Michelle, as I said before, like royalty in Jamaica. He took us everywhere we wanted to go, and I'm not just saying that, he did. And he's going to be doing it all again next year when we get there. We're choosing the same tour company and choosing the same guy. And we've become great friends since we've come home, and we've exchanged like TikTok accounts and stuff like that. And we keep in touch, and that's a good thing. So Darren Brooks, thank you and good evening, sir. And I'm going to play this one for you. This is a bit of David Isaacs, because I love this guy to pieces. And this is I'd Rather Be Lonely.

Yeah, there you go, the great sound of David Isaacs there. What a voice that man's got as well. Love him to pieces, I really do. From that one, we're going to have this one. That one we're going out to Darren Brooks from Brooks Tours in Jamaica. And what a great tune for him. Right, we're going to go from that one to another great classic. And yes, Nigel, sounds very intriguing. I'm hoping it pulls off, mate, that's all I can say. And if I can do it, I'm going to try my hardest all this year, mate, to make things happen. And you've got a dream, mate. You've got a dream, and if that dream comes true, you're halfway there. Right, from that great tune to this one, I love Errol Wallace as well, and this is a bit of Bandit.

Yeah, there you go. The great sound there. Vera Wallace and a bit of Bandit. Plenty of them about, didn't there? Hey, Ray, what a cracking tune that one is. I want to go and say good evening to everybody in the Bootboy chat room and also on Facebook and social media. Tickety-tock if you're listening in. I don't know if you can hear me through TikTok if I'm not on there. I'm sure there'll be some kind of format you can and listen to other DJs. In the meantime, we're going to have this one, and this one goes out to the lovely Myrna Garner, and I'm sure she'll be listening. She says that she follows Big Daddy Brian now, and she listens to me shows, and she sits there and taps her hands and her feet to me music, and that's so nice to hear. So, Myrna, if you're listening, it's not Bearers Hammond I'm playing tonight for you. It's this one, because I'm really tired tonight. I'm buggered after the drive home from Skarmouth, and this is John Holt. And this is dedicated to you, Myrna. This is Help Me Make It Through the Night.

0: Boom, boom, boom, what a tune, played by Big Daddy Bri on a Monday evening, 6 till 8 on Boot Boy Radio. Don't forget, if you're loving the tunes, as always, stay tuned. Coming straight after me, we've got the great man himself, Sir Jeff Longbar. He'll be flipping and flopping, you know he will. And he's on 8, while 10, on the Boot Boy Scar Show. In the meantime, here's another little jingle for you.
1: Hey, this is JC Lodge. You...

Yeah, there you go. June, JC Lodge. What a great lady. I've said before, she rang me in my garden and spoke to me and told me how I could do things. And she sent me a jingle with her better half, a partner. And he's a cracking bloke to talk to, really is. And we often message each other. She sent me pictures, signed autographs and stuff. And I'm not being big-headed about it. When people just like you for being a genuine person, that's what they do. I don't beg nobody to do it for me. I don't do that. If they don't come to me and talk to me, I don't care. I don't care. Simple as it's called being normal. Yes, Zach Kerrison. Great, great tunes as always, Brian. Thank you, Zach. And love to Julia. She's all right, mate. Nigel J. King, I love listening to your show, Brian. Quite often hear songs that I've not heard before. Nigel, whenever you're ready, mate, you come down to Big Daddy Bry's studio and we'll do a live vinyl set, mate. I don't mind. Kathleen said that. I'm waiting for Kathleen to do a set with me. I might have to go and pick Kathleen up one day and let her spend a weekend here with Big Daddy Bry and Shell and cook her some of my homemade chips and my great cooking and do a live venue in my studio. So whenever you want to do, fella, you drop Big Daddy Bry a message and get yourself down. Right, from one great tune to another one, we're going to have a bit of Clancy Eccles now, and this is 1969 Trojan label, and this is a bit of Bangarang Crash.

0: Yeah, there you go, another great tune for you there. From 1967 on Trojan label, a bit of Clancy Eccles and Bangarang Crash. And what can I play for you now? The great legend himself. And this is a bit of Laurels for Laurels and Monty Naismith. What a cracking tune. Yeah, good evening, Tony. How you doing, mate? I hope you're well. Here we go.
1: Respect!

Yeah, there you go, the great sound there, Montin A. Smith and Laurels for Laurels. What a great man. Brad Turner, I've just had a look at your message, mate. Thank you for that. I shall give that a look at in a minute when I finish my show, but I've just seen the picture and that and the writing on it, and big respect, fella. Thank you very much. Right, we're going to go from Montin A. Smith over to a bit of Billy Ocean. Yes, I know it's an unusual one in between these songs, but the fit well. There you go.

Yeah, there you go, a great old classic there by Billy Ocean, and it's a double A-side, obviously, and what a classic tune. Nigel J. King, KTF, baby, keep the faith. Of course, you got to keep the faith. From that one to a bit of David Isaacs, and I Can't Take It Anymore. Then we're going to have some cracking jingles before Big Dad Rye finishes at 8 o'clock.

Yeah, there we go. We're another great classic. That one is Till I Can't Take It Anymore. Off the Ithers from Yorkshire, like Zach Kerrison. Till I Can't Take It Anymore. There you go, David Isaacs, one of Big Daddy Bry's favourites, and it's in my record box, and it's wearing thin already, as you can tell. I always chuck it on. Right, going from that one to Max Romeo, featuring Pat Kelly, from 1969 on Unity label, and this is 12th of Never. What a classic. Then I'm going to chuck some bangers on before I finish.

Yeah, there you go. What a banger that one is, like I say. Max Romeo featured Pat Kelly on Unity label, and that's from 1969, and that's the 12th of Never. If you remember, Donny and Os Marie sung that, didn't they? I'm sure they did back in day. I'm not their old, somebody told me, that's all I can say. Ray, what can I say? I've had a great weekend away, 4 days away with Boot Boy Radio on at Great Yarmouth, at Skarmouth. And it were a great venue, seen some great bands, played some great tunes, DJ Long Andy, DJ Sky for Life on a couple of few sets in different rooms. And yeah, we're banging, played some great tunes, and that's all I can say. And I always play great tunes anyway, I think we all do. Not just blowing my own trumpet, I think we all do. We do a great job, and if that job's not good enough, it's time to call it a day, innit? Right, what can I say? I'm be going very, very shortly. It's nearly 10 to 8, and I've got to get a bath and a shave, and my sandwich is ready, my work clothes out, ready before I get ready for work tomorrow, straight back home, straight in for a 2-hour show, dedication. That's what Roy Castle used to say, and it sticks in my head to this day. Ray, Peggy March, Kathleen King, I thank you for this one. I mean, this fits me perfect to a T. So this has become one of my jingles before I finish my shows. But this one's first. Are you ready? Enjoy.

Yeah, there you go. Good old classic there. Also featured in the film Sister Act. And I can remember Kathleen, I was at work, and she sent me a little cartoon of a clip from the film, I think, where there was somebody stood in the middle dressed as a nun, and they had two puppets, one at either end on a piece of wood, dancing them up and down. I pissed me sent at work, and I had to go and get changed. But there you go. Thanks for that, Kathleen. Yes, that tune has stuck with me. She says that's Big Daddy Bry's tune, and I had to go and buy it and get it. And it does sort of fit our last, doesn't it, Kathleen? Absolutely A1 this tune, as your mark on it. Of course it does, my lovely. Thank you for that. I was sat thinking about this tune about 15 minutes ago. I swear to God, wow. I seem to know, you know, what people want. I really do. I'm not telepathic, but I don't know. I've got a funny sense. Ask Andy. He spent long enough with me at weekend. He'll probably tell you I'm off my chuffing trolley. Right, from that one, I'm going to play this one because you've got to show a lot of love wherever you are, and even if you don't like somebody, you're not keen on them, it's always good to smile, and it don't cost no to smile, it don't cost no to say up to somebody instead of turning your back on people, does it? And I've had that done to me a few times, but I don't care, I walk tall and I smile, and people are probably listening to me thinking, listen to him, it's true, don't be nasty with people, positive vibes, keep smiling. And that's all Big Daddy Bry's got lately. And I refuse to change. So this one goes out to everybody who follows Boot Boy, everybody who follows TikTok, and everybody who goes on Facebook. This one's for you. And this is Bob Marley. And yes, one love.

Yeah, there you go. One of Big Daddy Wright's secret tunes, and I finish my shows. Bit of Bob Marley and One Love. What a tune. Big thanks to everybody who's listening, like I say, on TikTok, Facebook, any social media, Podomatics, whatever app you're on, whatever format. Hope you've enjoyed the show. Kathleen King, nothing but big love and respect to you, lass. Followed me from day one, still follows me. There you go. And all I want to say is try and enjoy the rest of your evening, but don't forget, stay tuned. Coming straight after me, Jeff Longbart is on Boot Boy Radio, the same as me, on the hour, 8 o'clock, on the Boot Boy Sky Show. But in the meantime, I'm going to play this one. I remember Andy Kemp a long time ago, well before I knew the bloke. I remember he was sat in a corner at Two Tone Village when I ever first went. Sat over in the corner, and I was DJing there for the first time with Boot Boy. And he come over and asked me if I had the Heptones Book of Rules. And of course I have. And he says, would you be able to play it for me? I says, yep, be a pleasure, mate. I'll chuck it on for you. And I chucked it on. And then we just become friends from there. And obviously he says it's our tune, and I say it's our tune. And as you know, the rest is history when I met him. There you go. So enjoy the rest of your evening. Stay safe. And I'll catch you all Monday on TikTok or Tickety Talk, where I'll be playing a mix up and mash for you for 2 hours, maybe 3 hours. We'll see how I feel from work. And thanks to everybody at Great Yarmouth, and thanks to Jeff and Boot Boy Radio and the DJs for the weekend. And I'm going to leave you with this one. And this goes out to DJ Scar for Life, and to anybody else who loves it, tap your feet and shake your hips. And for all you women, I best not say Hotel Sada. I know somewhat rhymes with it. Right, I'm going to shut up. Enjoy your night. I'm going to get a shower, going to get a shave, get my snap ready. And Big Daddy Bri, never sit still. One love. Catch you all later.

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2: Well, a very good morning, afternoon, evening, Ska family. How you doing? Well, back from another great Skarmouth. All out, I want to say a massive thank you to Big Daddy Bright, who smashed at Skarmouth as well. And also to Mark Wilson, the musical liquidator. Thanks for the shows, guys. So as you can hear, croaky voice and all the rest of it as what happens with Scarlett. Absolutely cream, cracking as well. Blimey, what are we going to do? Right, okay. Tell you what we're going to do. We're going to kick off with this.

got to say a massive thank you to all the DJs that have taken from Big Boy Radio, of course. Awesome, guys.

Well, it's the Boot Boy Scar Show with me, Jeff Longbart. Slim Smith's Love and Devotion.

this one for the Techniques. Gotta say a special, special hello to Marna. I speak to Andy and Suzanne and Scarma. They were telling me all about you. They said that you might invite me round for dinner sometime. Welcome aboard, Marna. Glad you enjoy Boot Boy Radio.

But that, for especially for Marna, that was the technique, sir. Summertime. What about this? Another oldie for you. Boot Boy Scar Show with me, Jeff Longbar.

0: say a big hello to Denise. She was chasing me around all weekend at Scarman. I had to run away several times. She was playing with my knees. Trying to snog me. Is she like that, Denise? Must be from Southend or something. Highlight of the weekend for me was Buster Shuffle. Absolute awesome.
1: Give to me.
0: This is Ken Burns. 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
1: Things that I love, give to me. Yeah, yeah.

0: 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He's the boss DJ.
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Dennis Walks having a party. What a top man he is. Got a great set at Skarmouth this weekend. He's a beautiful soul as well. A bit of a party with him on Wednesday night before it all kicked off. And it was awesome. Top man. Played with so many people. Mr. Bassman.

How about that? Brilliant. Stop there. Got to say a massive thank you to Martin and Vinnie Brogan, of course, looking after me over the weekend and looking after things at Skarma. They were absolutely, well, couldn't do it without them. Once again, a big thank you to all our DJs that turned up. You've done brilliant, lads and lasses.

on us sitting there having a little boogie. Yes, Marnie, you know. Suzanne and Andy. Forget inviting them round for dinner. Get me round there. Adults only. That's what I'm

Lovely, lovely, lovely stuff. It is the Boot Boy Scar Show with me, Jeff Longbar. Welcome along. Exhausted from Scarmouth. What? Was it worth it? It was. Great catching up with new people and old friends as well. Next up for us is Scalloway up in Scotland. Have you got your tickets for that? We haven't. Colin or Karen McBurney. 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Head to the gigs and events. And all the events we're doing. There's a ticket link, okay? Just go up.

I'm going to play up all the listeners listening on Alexa. That's quite simple. All you have to do is go, Alexa, turn the music up. I'll get lots of messages now, so just turn it up.

0: gonna move on top. 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Girls in my lap.
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1: 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It's at Dumfries in Scotland. We've got King Hammond, the Soul Bouncers, Dad Manners, Rookie Numbers, Island Collective, Scaladonia, CJ Jackson, Shape, Mr. Agent One in Town. 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
1: 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Give me fire!

Welcome back to the second half of the Boot Boy Scar Show. Me, Jeff Longbar. How you doing? Yeah, did you have a good Scar Month? Of course you did. This is the Champions Incorporated, the good, the bad and the boss.

Champions Inc. Good, the bad, and the bastard. Well, the second half of the show, I'm just doing it as it comes on the playlist. As simple as that. Whatever's in there, you're getting, whether that's good, bad, or different. This for the techniques, we don't care. The Big Boy Scar Show, me, Jeff Longbar. Good evening.

and stuff there. That's a topic of McKinley's and Sonics. That called African Melody. It's a Big Boy Scar Show with me, Jeff Longbar. 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So wet out.

message to you, Rudy. Of course, Dandy Livingstone, living legend. What a man. This is Soweto from BC. The gay lad. This is Jamaican girl. It's the Poop Boy Scar Show with me, Jeff Longbar. Welcome along. Just getting over Scarmouth. Trying to.

Ghostbusters there with Garbage Yesterday. What about this from Derek Morgan? Another living legend with a soft hand. Big Boy Scar Show with Jeff Lombard.

Derek Morgan's soft hand there. Right, we're off to the Studio One now, and a Marcia Griffiths track with Words. What a great track this is as well. I'll try not to sing over the top of it, don't worry.

0: Marcia Griffiths there on the Studio One label with Words. Well, what about this one? The Assassin, a.k.a. Agent.
1: The original.

It's us, and aka Agent Space. Oh no, Space, I'm spaced. Agent Sasko, that was mixed up. This is Hopeton Lindo. This is Terror.

poked on Lindo there with Terror. It's the Boot Boy Scar Show with me, Jeff Longbart. It's Monday, just back from Scarmouth. What a weekend, mate. 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
1: Well, before the break, we had a couple of

Over there with Magic Cuts, this one from the Obsession. It's the Boot Boy Scar Show. Just got home a little while ago. We're live on the radio. On Boot Boy, of course. Is there another one? Don't forget you can get us on Alexa. 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

0: How about that? That's Julian Overnight. I'm on the phone to John Rogers.
1: Yeah,
0: and I got offered one of them test-realistic finger up your bum. A letter came through the post. I'm just like, no, I'm not having it done. John said, yes. Yeah, you should have it. Yeah, you're right, I should have it. 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I'm just not having it. 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

0: bad enough having a cucumber all weekend, guys. 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
1: Bless. 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
2: Yes.
1: Right? Yes, I, yes, sister, yes, brother. 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Rhythm! Yeah.

OSB with Baby. It is the Boot Boys Car Show with me, Jeff Longbart. And I'm talking some stuff on the phone at the moment. And it's amazing. Amazing. Right, what about this? An oldie from Boris Gardner. This is Memories of Love. Stand by for Lizzie. Come back and stay. That's the version.

Right, that's just about it from me. So let's come back and stay by Elizabeth's version. This one, this band was awesome at Scarborough. His name is Lloyd Parks. Check it out, Kung Fu Fighting. I'll be back on Friday. Stand by, coming up to these button-down Scarborough.

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Greetings, Scar Nation, and welcome to the Button Down Scar Time Show, episode 92. Lots of cool new releases, including the Skint, an awesome mixtape, and the Scatless Hits the Letter H. But first, of course, two trads. First, with Better Must Come by Delroy Wilson, who celebrates his birthday today, Monday, 5th of October. Then, Hit Me Back, open brackets October, close brackets, well, it seemed topical, by Dave Barker, who celebrates his birthday this Saturday. On this very day, back in 1979, The Selector released on my radio. And here's the Dance Craze version.

Following The Selector came Weeping and Wailing by Bad Manners from Goschitz, which released October the 9th, 1981. That is 45 years ago. Either makes you feel old or young, depending on your point of view. Episode 92 brings us to our three tracks from 92. You are going to hear tracks from Mighty Mighty Boss Tones, The Skanksters, and starting off with I Won't Be There by Looney Tunes from Trip to Toontown.

After Looney Tunes was Daylight Today by the Skanksters, which found its way onto the cassette Spark in the Dark. Following that was Where Did You Go, which is the opening track from More Noise and Other Disturbances by the Mighty Mighty Boss Tones, which first released on Tang Records in 92. If you are listening live, today is Lee Tomo Thompson's birthday. We could go madness, but we're going to play you Bite the Bullet by the Lee Thompson Scar Orchestra before some Slackers, a little bit of Agrolites as we climb through Scar history and onto the new releases section.

Yep, that was Facing My Crowd by The Slackers from The Question, which released in 1998, and Death at 10 Paces by their self-titled Agrolites album from 2006. I think they're both on Hellcat. Anyway, on to this week's new and pre-releases, kicking off with a new band to us, The Offcuts from Dresden in Germany. They could have been on last week's Scatless playlist, really. They got a new 4-track EP out called Introducing the Offcuts. Here comes Unfaithful Night.

Following the offcuts came Rising, the new single on Waggle Dance Records by reggae and dub aficionados Pooper Jim and the Co-Operators. Friday, she's the release of Heed the Call by K-Man and the 45s, and we played you Demon Days. This was followed by the fresh, brand new sounds of the new single Pressure by the Skints. Coming up is the fab Rude Girl Scar by Paco Ellington and Sea Lion. Rudy's so much energy in this track coming up, right? Josh and the Brittones released a four-track Skeleton Dance EP last Friday with a really cool reimagining of the music from the 1929 Disney cartoon Skeleton Dance. You may remember it had loads of dancing skeletons on it. But first, the Bubblegum 50 sound with a subtle offbeat, Can I Be the One by The Confessions.

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That was the version of Letting Go Scar by the Scatterlights that featured on Hellcat Records' Given the Boot, the very first volume. I think that's like three from Hellcat in this show. You can tell by the change in the background talky bit music that we are into the mixtape section. You're going to hear from Tony Tribe, Mr. Kingpin, The Cool Moods, Rankin Rogers, The Beat, National Milk Bar, The Hot Rod All-Stars, The Magnetic, Blossom, and Stubborn All-Stars. First up, Red Red Wine by Tony Tribe.

Okay, confession time. The last song was Annabelle and I by my old band Blossom from High Wycombe on our 1995 album My Own Little World, which you can download for free from Bandcamp if that's your sort of thing. We've been called Madness Meets the Dickies and Cardiacs playing funfair music in cartoon land, apparently. Anyway, you just heard Red Red Wine by Tony Tribe, Ease Your Mind by Mr. Kingpin, Family Man by The Cool Moods, Public Confidential by The Beat featuring Rankin Roger, the new track Burt Reynolds in a Ford Capri by National Milk Bar, and then Skinheads Don't Fear by the Hot Rod All-Stars, Dr. Martins by The Magnetics, and as I said earlier, Annabelle and I. Before The Scatless, we get Rich Morrissey by Stubborn All-Stars.

On to the letter H in the Scatless. Bit limited, to be honest. I'm kind of slim pickings. I'm saving the Dutch scar for the letter N. Right, so no Holland. So Hungary and Hong Kong it is. Yeah, I know Hong Kong isn't a country, but H is slim pickings. And the red stripes are just way too cool to not recognise. Let's kick off with Golden Days by Pannonia All-Stars Ska Orchestra.

You were Golden Days by Pannonia All-Stars Ska Orchestra. Love Up, Kiss Up by the Mighty Fishers. Lion by the Red Stripes. Masquerade by Ocho Macho. And It Is For A Reason by Pannonia All-Stars Ska Orchestra again. Now, I keep forgetting to tell you the background music. First half is Button Down by Woodfield Road All-Stars from Boss Sounds Volume 3 on Original Gravity. And the second half is Guns Don't Argue by the Downbeat Detonators from Reggae Boomshots. Next week, we're going to have a bit of a focus, I think, on the big one, or Special Age, which is coming up really, really soon. All right, if you ain't got your tickets, get them now. I don't know how much accommodation's left, but we're on for an absolute belter. Right, two more to go. We're going to do the Scar by the Red Stripes and No Question by the Mighty Fishers. And if you're on Mixed Club, I'm going to chuck in a little extra dub special in there. Okay, folks, thank you for your company for the last 2 hours. Hope you enjoyed it. If you have, tell your friends. If you haven't, keep it to yourself, will ya? Okay, I'm going to love you and leave you. Go find some ska gigs, find some bands to support, buy lots of merch, and do what you love. Here we go, bit of Red Stripes.

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0: good morning, good afternoon, and good evening. And wherever you are around the world, thank you for joining us. It's Gem in the Grooves with me, Scarf for Life, and our Bayesian queen, Suzanne. Hello.
1: Hello.
0: Yes.
1: I'm just too busy laughing here in the background.
0: Too busy laughing in the background. Okay, right. Well, firstly, we must say a big thank you to Shazza and Big Kevin Little Z for the last 2 hours. Two absolutely fabulous shows, as always. And it's me now till 9 o'clock, only here on Boot Boy Radio. And before we start our first tune, I have a couple of little shout-outs to do. The first one going out to a dear friend of Jam in the Grooves, Winston Fergus. He's out in Brazil currently. He was on tour and collapsed yesterday, and he's in hospital. And we'd like to send our best wishes and get well soon to Winston. An amazing, lovely man, great singer, great entertainer as well. He's in a lot of pain, and I just wanted to send from all of us here at Boot Boy Radio and all the listeners of Jam in the Groove, all our best wishes to you, Winston, and get well soon and get back to Britain safely as well. Also, we also need to say a big get well soon to Ras Ziggy, fantastic entertainer as well. We see him actually earlier in the year at Prince Regent, one of our sponsors, and he's not too well either. He's been in hospital, and he's going to be in there for a couple of days. So, Ziggy, get well very, very soon from all of us here. Right, what's coming up in Gem in the Grooves? Right, well, our three in a row is Dennis Al Capone. That's coming up at the top of the hour. But let's start the show off with some music, shall we? A little bit of Shabba Ranks, a track I didn't get to play last week, and this is Original Fresh.

0: body, I feel fresh.
1: So a big shout out to everyone in the Facebook Live. Paul Cockrell just joined us from Coventry. And our good friend Billy Lang as well, watching us from Germany. Thank you guys, all of you, for joining us. Paul Harris is in the house as well. Moira McKee from Scotland and Claire as well. Thank you guys for joining us here on the Facebook Live. Right, well, Sue, how are you?
2: I'm good, thank you.
1: And we've just come back from a great evening last night. And we celebrated Sue's son's 30th birthday. What a party that was.
2: It was fantastic, wasn't it?
1: A couple of us kind of went to bed around half
2: 3 o'clock.
1: Yeah, I could say just after 3 o'clock this morning. So we haven't had much sleep, as you can see from the bags, look. But what a brilliant night. Absolutely fantastic. Well, we've got 2 hours of great music. We're going to catch up with Sue as well later and have some more chats. But let's carry on with some great sounds. This is Tanya Stevens, and It's a Pity.

Yeah, the fabulous sounds of Tanya Stevens. And it's a pity. What a tune. Big shout going out to Paul Cockrell up there in Coventry. Going through recovery with

0: Shouts going out to Jeanette and Linda. And Crystal and Steve down there in London. We hope you are well.
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0: Right, hopefully we're ready for our first soca tune. Big shout going out to Michelle Johnson. I don't know if Michelle's in Jamaica still or if she's back home. She's all over the place. Michelle, wherever you are, lovely to see you in the chat room. Our first soca tune for this evening, it's the brilliant Jimmy C and Soca, Make Me High.

0: what a way to start our soca tunes for this Sunday. 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
1: Especially when them seed bands start to rock. And the juve bosses start to flock.
0: Big shouts to everyone in at the Facebook group. We've got Gary Sanderson in. I hope you're well, Gary. Big Daddy Bry is in the house. Hello. Which is always good. Janie Bishop's in the house. It's great to see all of you joining us tonight. Thank you so much.
2: 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Hope you're enjoying his show. I certainly am. Don't forget, check out my show, The Boss DJ Show, on Thursday nights from 6 p.m. till 8 p.m. I'll leave you now in the capable hands of Mr. DJ Scarred for Life.
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0: 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Oh, baby, I need you.
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1: Sending our best wishes to Winston Fergus. Out there in hospital in Brazil at the moment. Get well soon, sir.
0: Remember.
1: And big, big birthday blessings going out to Gary Sanderson, live here on Boot Boy Radio. 61 yesterday. Well, you don't look a day over 60, mate. So you're doing well. You're doing well. Great tune now. Let's have a bit of Prince Buster.

Prince Buster in Lucky Seven. You're listening to Jam in the Grooves, only here on Boot Boy Radio. Great to have you on board, wherever you are around the world. Thank you for tuning in. Thank you for listening. We've got loads of great music coming up. Don't forget our three in a row coming up as well. Three absolute bangers from Dennis Al Capone. We've got another banger coming up. This is Johnny Clark and Do You Love Me? Going out to our good friend Ken.

0: The brilliant Johnny Clark there, and Do You Love Me? It's going absolutely mad on the Facebook Live. Please come and join us if there's room. It's going absolutely crazy. Thank you for everyone. Nigel Scooby's in the house as well. Great to see you. This one is going out for Gary Sanderson because it was his birthday yesterday. And we're going to play a tune for you. It's his favourite tune of the moment.
1: Shady bun, mad cheese, must go between. Mad king, shady queen, must go between. Leave all the jugs alone, leave all the jugs alone. From your device, I don't know, it's Clementary, and you're listening to DJ Scatty for Life. Check it. Ah, we got it.
0: Yeah, Max Romeo. And Water in a Babylon.
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0: Oh yeah, Max Romeo and War in the Babylon. Going out to Gary Sanderson for his 61st birthday yesterday. A real good friend of ours. Hope you enjoyed that one. We're going to hear from one of our sponsors now, and then we're going to hit a great track from the Wailing Souls.
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0: Yes, the Wailing Souls. Put that one out for Kevin Turner in the Facebook chat. And everyone's smashing their hearts on the Facebook Live. Mr. Fire Coal Man, what a tune. Let's hear now from the Regulites.
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0: And what a show they put on at Skeggy Reggae. And of course, for Vic Stomp this year as well. Fantastic band. And don't forget to follow them on all your socials. Also, please don't forget to follow Irie White on Irie White Records on YouTube. Please follow and like. He's given us our brand new song as well for Vic Stomp. So please follow that. Have a listen. Let us know what you think. Okay. The brilliant Jackie Opal now. And a bit of Sit Down Servant, only here on Boot Boy Radio.

Yeah, shout going out to Janie Bishop and her daughter Dion's birthday today. It was your happy birthday from all of us here at Boot Boy Radio.

0: what a tune. Of course, the fantastic Jackie Opal and Sit Down Servant. Popping that one out to our very own DJ, Boss DJ Chris P, who's in the Facebook chat room now. Hope you're well. Great to see you in the chat room, Chris. Thank you so much. Let's crack on now with our second soca tune of the evening. Of course, it's Crossover with Mr. Slaughter, and this is Come Follow Me.
1: Non-fiction. Yeah!
0: Right, get your dancing shoes on, guys. Kev Turner. Everyone in the Facebook chat. Let's go.

0: We come to wind up.
1: Yeah, our second soaker tune of the evening. With crossover featuring Mr. Slaughter.
0: Let me go.
1: And Come Follow Me. Which takes us straight to our next Northern Soul tune. It's the Velvets. This is I Got to Find Me Somebody.

0: yeah, the Velvets. Oh, I've got to find somebody. I'm going to put this one out to our very own boss DJ, Chris P. And don't forget, you can follow him on a Tuesday night. Sorry, a Tuesday afternoon from, I think it's 2 o'clock. Is it 2 till 4, I think?
1: No, I can't remember.
0: I think it's 2 till 4. Is it 12 till 2? 2 till 4.
1: Chris P, what time are you
0: I think on? It's 2 till 4. It's 2 till 4 on a Tuesday. You can see Chris P. And, of course, on a Thursday from 8 o'clock, I think.
1: You're looking at me to tell
0: me. I'm so bad at
1: just
0: this. Like, I'm so bad with
1: Chris
0: the tunes.
1: Chris
0: P will put it up into Facebook Live. What time is it on? But I know it's Tuesday at 2 o'clock. It is definitely.
1: And you know it's a Thursday.
0: Yeah. That's a brilliant, brilliant show. Well, both the shows every week are brilliant. So, Chris P, thank you for joining us. And we're going to put this one out for you, Chris, mate. Enjoy.

Bad Manners. You're listening to Boot Boy Radio. And this is Jabby the Grooves. We've got around 10 minutes time before we do our three in a row Dennis Al Capone. Trust me, hold on for it. It's going to be absolutely amazing. But the next one goes out to Big Daddy Bright, Michelle and Tiff out there in Yorkshire, up there in Doncaster. And we look forward to seeing you next weekend at Skarmouth. From me and Suzanne, enjoy.

0: the Ethiopians trying to Scarville. Got one more tuned to play before we do our three in a row, as we always do here at Jamming the Grooves on Boot Boy Radio. This coming up now is Love I Bring. It's you, Roy, and Slim Smith straight after this.
1: 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Big up. And, Winston Fergus, tune in live, directly from the Boot Boy.

but I refuse to let you go. If I have to cry and plead for your sympathy.